Hey, it's Rasmus here. Listen, it's about time me and you did dinner, I think. I'll pick you up 17:30 CT in the coupe.

0: Veuillez m'excuser. 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
1: I think that once you are where you want to be, that if you can cast loose from exterior musical impact, that this interior music will rise into perception and reward you.

0: the moment, there's certainly an increasing interest in electronic music, music that is produced by electronic oscillators.
1: Think of a sound, now make it. Any sound is now possible. Any combination of sounds.

I never let go. 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

I will prevail. I only feel right when I write what I feel. We live it in a jungle, don't frighten the meal. Try to send a message, put a pigeon in seal, but they hearing got AIDS, cause they envy is real. Me against the world like Pac in his prime. Why to get no enemy, unlocking the vine, crossing the line, it's all

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I like my freaky secrets. I like to stay up late. I like to search the net for bad pictures of your face. I like it when you touch me, like I'm your ugly friend. I like to write you fucked up messages without pressing send. I used to bag your groceries. I used to smash your eggs. Go home and work to hunt and kill my fate. I like it when you fail. I like that that's okay. I like that I am failing, but in a cooler way.

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It is not remorse they seek in the nightclubs. In Mercedes's they hold for pause. 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
6: Hello, babies. This is a man in the moon.
0: We do things like this.
6: I don't know.

I travel in the midnight forest of life, I've got comfort in knowing that many great and courageous souls, Black Malcolm and Martin and Gandhi, have bled a path that leads me straight.

understand might fear me at first, but after the third verse you will understand why. You are the worst MC in the cypher, I be the best, B-E-S-T, yo, I please make me understand the M-I-C, P-U-M-A-S-E-V-E-N, yo, R-A-Y-S-U-N in the front, sun ball. Third universe, check it out, yo, mic sooner burst, check it out, y'all, interdimension, what's up, interdimension, let them mention, my beats in suspension, intervention, everywhere across the globe, unravel, what's inside of the robe, is a Jedi, master wield, and the force, the power, dropping every hour, every single second I devour, another MC, understand that my mic, yo, son, we need. Traveling from city to city on the B-U-S or either P-L-A-N-E. That's the plane, astro plane. Checking my shit, so black, yo, flame. Keeps going out of the lighter. Oh, what's up, inciter? When I light the another cat up with the lie, check it out, light in the raw. What's up, the sun raw. Check out my style, like in the middle of deep space. It's ice, yo, I just place my windows down, I got the sound pumping at the stereo. Check it out, I'm rolling through this whole city. It's like

It's a joyride. What? Yo, it's a joyride. What? A joyride. Let me provide the vibes for you. Understand me, with no crew out here on the mic. What I do? Penetrate inside of the blue moon that I begin to create. A red hot Saturday night. I take flight on the bird. Tag it out, word. But what you saying? Nothing but a herb is then serve life. Tennis to check it out, my man, know what I menace to society, I will never be always positive in this place. Yo, I'll be act over the place with a rhyme the pace that the polyrhythm give them what they need. I'm more SRBU, one for universe. So check it out, Sun, Sooniverse, universe. What's up, yo? Who's the worst? Brother on the earth, nobody, yo, we're all equal. If you really look at it through the perspective of the creator. What's up, moms? Creator, yo, what's up, yo? Fader. Cross by Mr. DJ, no DJ, keep playing it, hey, Sunray, don't need no DJ, I will display the true skill, that's right, will not bite, take it out, yo, never recite, another cat on a mic, you try to act up, yo, you're gonna get smacked up, what's up, step into the step and back up, yo, don't step up, you will get swept up, yo, it's on this show, it's a joyride, it's a joyride.